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At First South, they understand the importance of land ownership and passing down a legacy to the next generation. 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
1: Hello there. I'm Mark Robbins. NFL preseason week number 2 continues, and in Cleveland, the quarterback competition continues.

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0: feel any better, because the Nuggets fan was very sour this week where they traded Peyton Watson in a, you know, five-team deal where they sent Watson to Cleveland, and all they got in return was a 2031 unprotected, albeit first-round pick, from the Cleveland Cavaliers. But that doesn't help Denver win anything right now, because that 2031 first-round pick, that dude's in middle school right now. So that's not helping the Nuggets do anything at the present moment. And while this isn't a move for the future, instead of Peyton Watson, who was really difficult for them to keep because they're already above the second apron, DeMar DeRozan's no slouch. That's a big-time addition for a team that's trying to win a championship out West.
1: Let me tell you something, Zaz. You are an asset to an organization when you take load and strain off of the superstar. Similar to, you know, Giannis and Bam, whatever they have to work out, when they have to kick it out and Klay Thompson can take load off their superstars, that's what DeMar DeRozan is going to be. You're right. He's not one of the guys that's going to be out there at the three-point line lighting up, but if Jamal Murray, you know, in the third quarter, fourth quarter of a game is getting double-teamed, you have a guy who can score, and nobody talks about a fundamental of the game, but he is a fantastic passer as well. So he can help facilitate offense and be an asset because he can take some of the load off of your superstar. So you throw him in with the Joker, you throw him in with Jamal Murray, figure out somebody else who can find the threes. You give me DeMar DeRozan for 1 year and a chance to go to the West, I'm all for it.
0: Yeah, this is a big-time scorer that they just had in DeRozan, and it's a move that you have to make because we know, not that it's going to catapult Denver ahead of OKC or ahead of San Antonio, but as long as you got Jokic, you're going to be a contender. And now they added a veteran and a big-time scorer in DeRozan. I think it's, you know, long-term, is the Nuggets fan mad that they lost Peyton Watson? All right, I think you can get over it, all right? DeMar DeRozan is really going to help them this season. Coming up next, he's home team Brandon Leak. I'm Jonathan Zaslow. We got an update for you out of Cleveland. 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
7: Back some more near the wall. Jumps! And he made the catch! Swinging a ball, ripped to right. 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Good! Swing! And he struck him out. Back at the wall. We are tied and it's gone! Here's the throw to the plate. Out of hop. Tag! Out at the plate! Swing and a miss. 10 strikeouts. Swing!